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0: 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Just north of Carpenter. It's like a pedestrian PI, adult male hit by a vehicle. Currently altered.

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0: Heading to 1510, 1510 East Stewart Avenue with McDonald's at Stewart and Dort. It's going to be a tier one emergent medical, tier one. 33-year-old female who fell. It's now altered. You'll be with medic E19 and route from Grand Lake Township.

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0: 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For a Tier 1 non-emergent 19-year-old female with abdominal pain.

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0: 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Promise 3277 Whitney Avenue, be across the Corona and the Utley for a 40-year-old female having difficulty breathing.
1: Yeah.

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1: Saginaw, 4800 South Saginaw at the Insight Institute, east cross of Hempel and Saginaw. Room 141, bed 8, 44-year-old male, abdominal pain. 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

0: I'm heading to the Speedway at Corona and Elms. Corona and Elms have our caller in a blue Jimmy there, reporting a 22-year-old male who's possibly overdosing at an address nearby. She didn't know the address offhand, but can direct you guys to the location.
1: Copy. In route.

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1: Pearson Elm.
0: .4164160 Pier North Boulevard at the Red Roof Inn, room 311-311. Alpha Pearson and 75. 34-year-old male, vomiting blood and having chest pain. Southside Frederick.
2: Yeah.
1: We're in Ralph.
0: 2101.

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0: 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She's Corona and Seymour now. She should be pulling out of the speedway there just shortly.
1: Copy.

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1: What?
0: Are we just waiting at the speedway for her?
1: Yeah, she apparently can give you the house. We don't have a good address, so I don't know where to send you.
0: Copy, thank you.

0: 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Because we're still sitting here waiting for the intercept.
1: She's driving a blue GMC, Jimmy.
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0: Yeah, she's down at 7288 Corona Road, trying to make contact. She's knocking on the door. She's not even sure if it's the right house.
1: Copy. Would you like us to go to that address or just clear UTL?

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0: We made contact with the caller, and we're currently on scene at the house. Nobody is answering the door, and the caller still isn't sure if this is the correct address or not.
1: Copy. Clayton Township PD should be pulling you here just momentarily.
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1: 194, Bristol, Jacksonville.
0: .22172217 East Whittemore, cross of Bristol and Fern, 32-year-old female in a seizure, Tier 1 emergent.
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1: Copy.

Heading to the Davison Road Market, 2319 Davison Road, just west of Dart Highway. Have police on scene. The 47-year-old male with a hand injury, tier 2. Clear to enter.

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0: 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Tier 1.
1: 490, copy and roll.

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0: 8004-8004 Saginaw, Unit 3. I believe the Pepperwood condos. 70-year-old male who fell and is currently altered.

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0: 31, rambling.
1: Kings Point Road, cross of Zelsey. Patient's an 87-year-old male and full arrest. Illegal with medic 37 and route from Flint City.
0: Got full.

0: 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We'll have those guys.
1: 31 copies.

0: Copy, 1411, 1411, West Maple, off of Vance Lake for a Tier 2 non-emergent. I sent it.
1: Copy.

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Checking on Vance Lake, north of Bristol. I believe east of the roadway for a white male of light clothing. Laying on the shoulder, partially in the roadway.

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1: 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Copy, Davison. 2029 Seymour Avenue, across the Blithicott door. 51-year-old female who fell, hit her head. Bleeding from the head and having difficulty breathing. Yes. 19 and run is all from Harley.

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0: 303 South Saginaw. U of S Pavilion, across the Kersley Street. Checking out for U of M police. They're with a 35-year-old male who's dehydrated. Tier 2.
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1: 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Actually, 181 for a tier 2.
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1: Copy. I'm going to have you stage at the entrance to the source group of State Wilton Park. 60 Ashley Circle, be off of Seymour and Tiller. Tier 2 for assault injuries. We have police en route. We'll have some advice.
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1: Yeah.

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0: 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Have a county medic in Rockland Hurley.
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0: 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Are they needed out there?
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0: Going to the Coolidge Park Apartments, 3701 3701 Van Buren Avenue, apartment 2304, across of Vail and Beach. Patient's a 38-year-old male who's altered after a possible seizure.
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0: Two six three two Grady Court, Ridgecrest Apartments, Cross as Carpenter and Webster, 46-year-old female, difficulty breathing.
1: Are we out? Okay.

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1: Copy, 6200, 6200 West Reed Road, west of Sharp. 85-year-old male who's altered.
0: Copy that. We'll be in route. Thank you.

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0: 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I'll put it back on the board. Is that disregard canceled? Aver.
1: Copy.

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0: Heading to 3098 Christner Street. Cross of Atherton in term. See police on scene for female needs over detox.

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1: 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We're currently Barry and Saginaw.
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1: (2706-2706 Dakota, cross of Dort Highway, the Tier 2 welfare check. The female, unable to get up out of her recliner. Like, all the doors are locked. 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
0: you went digital.
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0: I copy. 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

0: 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Where would you like us?
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0: 1438, 143, South Cornell. Cross of Detroit and Carpenter for a 69-year-old male having trouble breathing. His throat swelling up.

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0: Five five six Rose Lane, the Highlands Mobile Home Park. Crossing off Forest and Dort. 78-year-old female having chest pain and is altered.
1: Copy, we'll be around.
0: Copy. We'll have U45 and route as well. 4 miles out.
1: We'll be advised.
0: Okay. Master Alpha 737.
1: 737.
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0: 411 Latt Street, 411 Latt Street, George Manor Apartments. Cross of First Avenue, apartment 19, for a 43-year-old male. Said he took some known drugs and has slurred speech.

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0: Going to the Burton Place Apartments, 2287, 2287 South Center, south of Whipping Hot. Apartment 305 for a 75-year-old female, leading a chest pain.
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0: One 0442 10442 North Saginaw Road at the Wee Pine Cabins. The cabin number 3. 58-year-old male, difficulty breathing.
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1: Contact Higgins Terrace at 10133, 10133, look here on the room number 226, but they cross the state. Looking for a 76-year-old female for Lepissa. She said that her door was locked. Do a belt back, though, if you need it. PD will also be in route.
0: Okay, copy that, thank you.
1: No problem.

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0: 3.
1: One 6-3, repeat your call on Winthrop. Have you transported the patient?
0: Yes, sir. The patient has already transported. We'll be on service.
1: Copy. Which hospital were they transported to? Prison route?

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1: 808, here's an ops.
0: The Vanderbilt Apartments, 2024-2024 Vanderbilt Court. It'll be apartment H's and Henry with a cross of Ness. We have an open line with someone saying possibly they've been shot. I'll have you stage Coldwater and Valerie.
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1: Speedway 5252, 5252, Miller Road. Bay Crawford by rejecting pop number 7 for a silver GMC SUV. The 55-year-old white male. Then parked at the pump for about 30 minutes. The caller did go to check on him. He waved his hand and then went back to sleep.
0: Good.
1: That's 7-4.

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0: Okay. Patriot Bravo 191.
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0: I did have an ALS rig 3 miles out if you needed them.
2: Patriot Sun over here, and we need some pain management.
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0: I'll see Rev on that. Anyone on scene, it'll be in front of Speedway, 3514, 3514 East Bristol. They cross the center, run with a 47-year-old female with arm pain. They need you for pain management.
2: Copy and route.
0: That's 756.

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1: 808.
0: PD still looking for a possible gunshot victim. However, 304 is en route to you with a patient with a leg injury.
1: Copy.

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1: At
0: Tuffy Miller, 1802, 1802 South Dirt Highway with a cross little pier. He'll be on the side of the building there for a 30-year-old male, unconscious. He is breathing.
1: Yeah, you're out.
0: I need a

605-605 Stockdale Street with a cross at DuPont. For an 86-year-old male for a lift assist. The fire department is en route, but they did advise us third time that they picked him up today. I just want to make sure that he was okay.

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1: 300, second on Bristol.
0: The Burton Place Apartments, 27-3287 South Center, with a cross of Atherton. The room 618 for 72-year-old male, chest pain, trouble breathing.
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1: 192nd on Carpenter.
0: P. Vanderbilt Towns, 24, 204 Vanderbilt 4. Cross the cold water. PD's on the scene. I have a situation going on there. Police stage at the entrance. They have a patient with assault injuries they're going to bring to you.

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1: 195, Hurley.
0: At the jail, 1002-1002, South Saginaw, with a processor. For a 53-year-old male, altered, detoxing from alcohol. I advise the teleport is still broken, but you can back in.
1: 195, copy.
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1: 325,
0: Tier 775. Vanderbilt Townhomes, 2024, 2024, Vanderbilt Court, Big Cross of Coldwater. Have you on standby? Have you staged at the entrance there?
1: Have you chosen?
0: Oh. 822.

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0: 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For a 53-year-old female who's altered.
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1: At Visenya Gardens, 4031, 4031 Visenya Way. There'll be room 302 with a cross of Owen, tier 2 SNS.
0: Yeah. I'm calling those King 3 engines. What's the nature of the call?
1: It's an 80-year-old male who fell. There's an injury to the head.
0: Okay.

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1: At 13207, 13207 North Seymour. Process errand for a 52-year-old female. Okay.
0: We'll be in row.
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0: huh? We're beginning a little closer to that Tier 1 in Mount Dawes.
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0: At Wilford to Grimlink, 3139, 3139 East Baldwin with a cross of door. 0614, for a 62 female altered.
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1: The Chatwell Club Apartments, 9080-080 Chatwell Club Drive. Apartment number 6 with a cross up here. 63-year-old with stroke-like symptoms. Patriot 50301 is here too, say.

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0: The adult foster care, 3314, 3314 Gratiot Avenue, was across the beach here. It's your 2 SF.
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0: We're knocking here at 980 apartment 6. We're getting no answer. Can you try to call back?

0: This was second information. We do have a caller at route ETA 15 minutes at the time of the call.
1: 722. Someone just pulled up with me.

0: 他是二十三岁去三零岁嘛，跟他和他们都是。
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0: 么？哎，看他有人。
1: Pager Bravo 325 for 801, City of Flint.
2: Three, two, five, we are Bishop and MLK.
1: Three, five, 1, 7, 3517 Proctor, that's across Pasadena. Got a neighbor who lives across the street, 67-year-old male, passed out, altered. You got E-22 from downtown.
2: Copy. We'll be around.
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1: At 4073 4073 Independence Drive with a cross of Bell Street for a 22-year-old female near fainting with abdominal pain.
0: Copy that.
1: And 941.

0: Street where they cross the Saginaw. He has a strong language barrier with a collar. So he has a 66-year-old male stuck in his backseat. He weighs about 260. So a collar is going to be on scene there in a black Diverse.
1: Copy, Sosa Row.
0: 944. Patriot Bravo 300 at Tier 2, City.
2: $300, Burton Court.
0: With the Court Street Commons, 800, 800 East Court Street. The apartment 110 with a cross of Avon, Tier 2, I sent it.
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0: At 1347, 1347 Briar Rose Drive with a cross of Stanley. These are a 54-year-old female with stroke-like symptoms.
1: Clear.
2: Alpha 728.
0: Alpha 728,
2: good. Wait, is there an apartment number for this call?
0: 782, 782.
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0: 195 Center.
1: 195 Glen.
0: We're on at the address provided. However, nobody called for EMS here, and I don't see any vehicle matching the description when the notes provided. Could you do a call back for us, please?
1: That's going to be East Pine Street, right, officer?
0: East Pine Street, clear. Thank you.

0: 747.
1: 747, Glenn.
0: Right. Just seeing LaPierre for that call in Otisville.
1: At 11-219-11219 East Ave, with a cross of Oak, for a 55-year-old female, trouble breathing, abdominal pain.
0: Copy.

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0: 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Patriot Bravo 301 at Tier 1 Emergent City.
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0: Copy, Alpha 190, standby. Bravo 301 at 521, 521 West Philadelphia, once they cross at DuPont, for a 50-year-old male and a seizure.
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0: 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They cross the Saginaw, Tier 2, Athena.
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1: Okay. 807, Pearson Elms.
0: The 2419, 2419 West Dodge, where they cross Ohio for a 54-year-old female in a seizure. 10-10-23.

0: Patriot Bravo 191, that's your one immersion, Grand Lake Township.
1: 191, still in Saginaw.
0: At SAM 6160, 6160 South Saginaw, with a cross of hill. Location will be by the exit door closer to Walmart. The 35-year-old male, altar.
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0: You'll see PDM scene at the Sports Creek Estate on Baldwin Park. 6060 Ashley Circle with a cross of Seymour. 46 7-year-old female. Here's Thank you, Bill.
1: Nothing wrong.

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0: At the Flint Odyssey House, Jasmine Building, 1114 West Joel, they cross the Fenton, for a 20-year-old female and a seizure.
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0: 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The caller did call back. They're requesting to cancel.
1: Did you say requesting to cancel?
0: Fever.

0: Continental States, 1818 Jefferson Avenue, when they cross the state, for an 82-year-old female, possibly took too much medication, having trouble breathing. We do have SS for her. There's an open case with APS, and PD needs to be sent as well. There's no need to stage.
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0: Patriot Bravo 307 for a Tier 2 non-emergent Flint Township. .3249-3249 West Court Street. Off of Ryan Street and Ballinger. 79-year-old female, tier 2. 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
0: At Fisherman's Cove, 4430, 4430, Rainbow Lane, with a cross of Maple. For a 72-year-old male, trouble breathing.
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0: Hey, sir.
1: Hey, car unlimited.
0: It's on eastbound 69, just west of Seymour. Two motorcycle accidents. We're unknown on injuries at this time. I did say there was a couple people laying on the ground.
1: Sandy, copy advised, just to confirm, eastbound 69 west of Seymour.
0: Hey, sir.
1: Copy, we will advise what's wrong.

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0: An involved party did check on the driver, sir. 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I didn't really give anything further.
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0: 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For the fire department scene, both patients are going to be referred on the rest area.
1: 722 is happy.
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0: Quartermaster Alpha 722 and Alpha Patriot Alpha 190. 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The other patient is going to be a female with leg pain.
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0: At Dixie Lodge and Wellness, 10483-10483 Dixie Highway, it crosses Saginaw. It'll be for a 25-year-old female for Psyche Val. PD should get there before you guys do. There's no need to stage.
1: Okay, I'll be showing around.
0: At 11:49. Twin Bravo 173, it's here too in Mount Morris Township.

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Traffic shows are off at 1149.

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0: 25, we copy. 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
1: 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For a 64-year-old male in trouble breathing.
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1: 312 Saginaw Highway.
0: The Oaks of Woodfield, 5370, 5370 East Baldwin, with a cross of Saginaw. It'll be in room 201 for a 73-year-old male. Alter.
1: Copy that, you're up.
0: Hashwell 43. Patriot Bravo 330 at Tier 2, City.
2: Patriot 330, Hurley.
0: The Kersley Manor Apartments, 814, 814 East Kersley, apartment 404 with a cross of Creepo Street, Tier 2, I sign.
2: Have that, shows them around.
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0: Court Street Village Apartments, 700 East Court Street, room 223, 223, 76-year-old male, possible stroke. Tier 2, tier 1, non-emergent.
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0: Pager Delta 311, up to your 2, Genesee Township. Jefferson City is giving care, 7220, 7220 North Saginaw, State Cross of Bridge Report, Pier 2A Senate.
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0: Pennview Estates, 651, 651 Days with Court. They crossed the Genesee for an 88-year-old female who's altered.
1: Copy that.
2: Tier 11, did you want us to divert to that Tier 1 in Genesee Township? Are we closer?

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2: We're at McLaren.
1: At the East Village Inn, 318 East Court Street with the cross of Stephen. Leave for a 40-year-old female. It was laying down on the ground in front of the address there by the dumpsters. It's unconscious. She's breathing.
2: Copy and roll.
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2: 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He's refusing to go, and we're going to need some help.
1: Copy. Are you secure for now?
2: 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He's got to go.
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0: We are Irish and 69 for the colony area.
1: Other ones replaced apartments, 8178, 8178 Kensington Boulevard. It'll be apartment number 782 where they cross at Court Street for a 72-year-old female who's altered.
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0: yeah. Middle Lodge of Montrose, 9317, 9317 West Vienna. Your room 708 bed 1 with a cross in McKinley. For a 62-year-old male, trouble breathing.
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0: 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Health is 726.
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0: Address is 10407 Fenton Road at the YMCA building. It's in the township side of the park. You've got a 30-year-old female dislocated shoulder. They're going to have an employee at the entrance to flag you down and bring you to the patient.
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0: 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PD is on the scene. 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

0: 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For a 7-year-old male, stroke-like symptoms.
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0: 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It's at 3825-3825 Gloucester Street. The cross of Dexter for a 58-year-old female who almost cut her fingers off. Uncontrollably from the hand.
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0: Creature Delta 331, that's Tier 1, Burton.
1: Three
0: three one,
1: you can go to Gordon Ballinger.
0: At 2254-3254 Williamson Avenue with a cross of John. For a 38-year-old female, altern, possible overdose. Currently vomiting at this time.
1: Yeah, be wrong.
0: At 1405.
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0: Go ahead.

0: the Charter Oaks Apartments, 19311 19311 Charter Oaks Drive. The apartment number 11, building 19, with a crosses up here. It would be for a 33-year-old female for a psychobill.
1: Copy, 12 now.
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1: 312, second to Holly.
0: We'll be at the park and ride, northbound 75 to Bixby. Location's going to be in a white GMC Terrain, 55-year-old female with chest pain.
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1: The 3025 3025 Rivershire Parkway with a cross of Atherton, 2 2A Center.
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0: man. Is this a tier 1 or tier 2 response?
1: Tier 1.
0: Copy. Do we have any call notes?
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0: 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I'm not 100% sure how much longer they're going to be.
1: 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We'll remain staged for now.
0: 1446.

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0: 10 Tennessee Hill System, 1041040 West Bristol with a cross of Fenton. I'll be for a 50-year-old female for Psyche Val. 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

0: 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You know, the 79-year-old male. Just in trouble breathing. 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
0: At 5171 by 171 Old Saybrook Road, as they cross the Genesee, for a 70-year-old female near fainting and abdominal pain.
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0: CJ Bravo 308 at your 2 with PDE City. You'll see PD on the scene at the Hollywood Plaza, 2501-2501 West Pearson with a cross of Clio for a 30-year-old female psychedel.
1: You'll see. Are we clear? Do you want to stage or are we clear to go?
0: Here, Tanner.
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0: At Michigan Health Specialist, Sweet Pea as in Boy. 2700 2700 Robert T. Longley with a cross of Dort, Tier 2A Senate.
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0: 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For a 70-year-old female, is altered.
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1: My patient's in a black Chevy Silverado, the intersection of Inslee and Reed. Inslee and Reed, 75-year-old male. It's altered, possibly with a diabetic reaction.
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0: We're on Dirt Highway and Hill, keying up to that county call.
1: 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They cross of Green Road for an 84-year-old male, stroke-like symptoms.
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1: 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Levy stage for fire.
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1: $325,
0: Bristol and Saginaw. Dollar General 4416, 4416 South Door Highway, the cross of Hemphill. You'll be checking the dumpster in the back for a 55-year-old white male. Who appeared to be passed out. No one's checked on him.
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0: The intersection of Saginaw and East Paw. We'll be checking for Gray Sedan, Jack 55 male, bumped over.
1: Yeah, they will be here.
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0: 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At 905, 905 East Foss, with a cross of industrial, here 2A Senate.
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0: Location correction is going to be Saginaw en route. It's just a car disabled in the roadway. We're going to be clear.
1: Copy. Is it causing a hazard?
0: Negative. They're off to the side. 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
0: There's Centennial Farms, Mobile Home Park, 6593-6593, Farrell Court, with a cross of Court Street for a 50-year-old female with chest pain.
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0: 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They got a 67-year-old male fell down.
1: 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We're on the way.

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0: 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For a 36-year-old male on a seizure.
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0: 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For a 10-year-old, trouble breathing.
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0: 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But they crossed the Saginaw for a 1-year-old who's altering.

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1: Copy, right now.
0: 1824. And Bravo 311, you'll have the exit route from downtown.
1: Yes.

0: CJ Bravo 131, a tier 1 non-emergent, Fairlane Township. At the Pepper Apartments, 8004 South Saginaw. The apartment number 3 was a cross of Bella Vista for a 78-year-old male, Dizzy and Bell.
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1: 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Alpha 747, that's for the Tier 2 in Davison.
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1: 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I'll be across the state and Clark Street for a Tier 2 90-year-old female fell in injury.
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0: 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Yeah, tier 2 for a 79-year-old female, low blood information.
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0: at the Flushing High School, 5039-5039 Deland Road, across of Carpenter. PD is requesting you for a juvenile male with a cut to his hand from a fence.
1: How do you know?

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You will not be going to the high school. You'll be heading to 525 Couton Street in Flushing City at Central Elementary, near the football field.

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0: 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I'll probably be having you head to the Sallyport.
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1525 Pettibone Avenue. 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I have medic en route as well.

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1: Address is 9223 West Reed Road, across of Seymour, for a Tier 2 91-year-old male, fell down the stairs. He's currently conscious.
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0: 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Have a 45-year-old female with chest pain.
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0: Three seven zero eight Huggins Avenue, just south of Richfield Road. If you see PD on scene with a male in custody, the state he's followed a gram of fentanyl.
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0: 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It'll be at the Meyer 2474 West Hill Road. It'll be CMPD on the west side of the building for a female claiming she swallowed drugs with no symptoms at this time. It'll still be a tier one.
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0: Address is 130 Bluff Street in Clio. It'll be across a mill just north of the road. Patient is an 84-year-old female who fell down and is currently altered.
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0: 4722 4722 Canterbury Lane. That would be across a Clio and Stewart. Tier 2, send it over to you for a 50-year-old male who fell.
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0: 1915.

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0: You'll be heading to the county jail in Sally Port, 1002 South Saginaw Street. Patient is a 24-year-old female, is currently unresponsive, or was unresponsive, but is now awake. Have a county medic already on with the patient. They're just requesting EMS for transport.
1: Copy. 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